come and change you. 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Don't put on their mask. Don't wear their disguise. Don't let them dim the light that shines in your eyes. If only you could love yourself the way that I.

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And you might know how to play with fire.

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1: Yes, definitely. Like you was cruising for cruising.
2: I don't know, I was really drunk at the time.
3: You just told me it was in Hurricanes at number 2. You were asking why it wasn't coming up on 311. So after that, I yelled and screamed.
4: En Radio Primicias de la Cultura, sonamos más éxitos a cada instante. Más éxitos a cada instante.